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2: 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I like to move it, move it. I like to move it, move it. I like to move it, move it. 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

I hold. 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It's a place where you'll be safe to feel our grace, 'cause we've all made mistakes. If you've lost your way,

I never say no to return to the floor. 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